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3: They say the holy water's watered down. 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

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We were invisible.

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So if our time is running out, day after day, we'll make the mundane a masterpiece. Oh my, my, oh my, my love, I take one look at you, you're taking me out.

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1: I told her everything, kept no secrets. She saw my strengths, told her my weakness. We were invisible in the city lights, but I never

0: 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Hitradio N1.
1: They say the holy water's watered down, and this town's lost its